0: bro does a little sale on vests at Walmart. $9.
1: Oh yeah?
0: $8 something, yeah. Nice little vest, light.

0: search for this spot. 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I hung out right there with him.
1: Cut two right quick, I think. 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I've caught beautiful fish in Grevenberg.
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Good evening. This is Headache speaking. Please remember to breathe. The numbers are 11, 13, 21, 26, 36, and 108. The colors are blue, yellow, red, and purple. When I was young, the moon used to walk me to school, and I would eat my cereal with a spoon. But now that I'm older, I like to eat it with a fork. Do I have to? No. Do I want to? No. Sometimes life is just hard for no reason. Sometimes you need to feel the weight of something pointless on your shoulders. Listen to me. I know how cool it would be if Sunday lasted the whole damn week. I know that if you want to know how paradise really feels, you have to try somehow to be a little like a god. And if you're still here, remember I'm not real, and neither are your dreams. And I'm sorry to break it to you, but if that ever mattered to you at all, it was over for you from the start. We smoke 5.2 trillion cigarettes a year. Are you honestly trying to tell me that we couldn't manage a few more? There are 100 trillion synapses in our brains, 30 trillion cells in our lovely bodies, and there are 400 billion stars in the Milky Way. There are mad different types of fruit which are somehow basically all delicious. There are different styles of insects, of flowers, of birds, of bees, of reptiles, of trees, of mountains, of mammals, of rivers, of deserts, of oceans, of jungles, of lakes, of glaciers, of geysers, of volcanoes, and so much more. But quite amazingly, we have 34,000 distinct emotions, and I am currently experiencing one. What about you? I can't tell you mine. That's for me to know, and you to

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new moon, new sun, new moon, new sun, new moon, new sun, new moon, new sun, new moon, new sun, new moon, new sun, new moon, new sun, new moon, new sun, new moon, new sun, new moon, new sun, new moon, new sun, new moon, new sun, new moon, new sun, new moon, new sun, new moon, new sun, new moon, new sun, new moon, new sun, new moon, new sun, new moon, new sun, new moon, new sun, new moon, new sun, 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

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And they say love is unconditional.

Hello, hello everyone. It's Fatal Fury Lax. We are actually live for the next hour on Station Station for the new format of my residency called Delphae. It actually follows the previous format by promoting Flinta producers, but in a different way. I will be doing commented selecta because I think it makes more sense to actually give more space to the track and the artist I choose to promote here. I'm doing this show in English because I know there are some non-French speakers listening to the show, so I will try to be as inclusive as I can. We are actually listening to a loop from the Italian and Milano-based artist Giada Pignotti. The track is called Fiorici and it comes from her project Storia di Laide, released on the experimental label Braclian Tapes. This is a 14-minute track. I will only play 3 minutes of it, but I highly recommend listening to the whole track and the entire album. It's

We just listened to a track called YYY by the Italo-Brazilian producer Isa Bassi. I'm such a big fan of everything she produces. My USB stick is full of her track. In her production, she brings together, in such a sensitive way, industrial rhythm, abstract textures, experimental sound design, and beautiful bass composition. The track we just listened to was released on the Berlin-based label Kinship. Now let's talk about another producer that I really love. I'm actually talking a lot about her production, but I will probably never stop because this EP has been stuck in my head for such a long time. It's Surface Tension, a project by the Swedish producer R-Code, released on the label Gin and Platonic. I highly recommend listening to the whole EP in the order of the tracklist because there is really beautiful narrative running through the project that you might otherwise miss. You can feel this kind of tension building up and then kind of bursting as you listen is really beautiful. So R-Code, Disgust.

This one was by the New York-based producer Q-Door. The track is called Davy Jones and it's a self-release project from last year. I actually can't remember how I discovered her music, but I've been in love with it since the first time I listened to it. There's something really sexy, really powerful in her music, and at the same time something really mysterious and dark. I found a really cool interview with her on Substack by Justin Moran, and it helped me to understand her project a bit more. First of all, she does everything herself: production, mixing, writing, singing, so big up for that. She also talks a lot about her aesthetic. If you go on her Instagram or Bandcamp, you will find this character she created, this perfect suburban girl. She says that Q-Door is a distinct character from herself, but she also admits that what she has put into this project is the dream of many trans women trying to become the perfect baby doll. Barbie doll, sorry. She also talks about the duality between this perfect image and this strange and dark music. I think to understand that a bit better, I will play another track from her. So Q-Door, First Degree.

Okay, so we've just listened to two more tracks. The first one is from the Los Angeles-born and London-based producer Carey. For those who don't know Carey, she's a DJ and producer who's part of the contemporary dubstep scene. The dubstep she produces is very emotional and also very powerful. This one is called Ride It Out, and it was released this year on the iconic label Tempa. She's also collaborated with Flinta Singer on her production like Baby Africa and Mercury. And I think it's very cool to finally have Flinta voices on dubstep tracks. The first time I listened to Carey's production, I thought to myself that it would be so cool if MC or Singer gave their voice to her tracks, so it makes even more sense that she's doing it now. Then we listened to a remix by Soa 420. Of Damna's track Projectile Projection. This one is close to my heart because it was released a few months ago on the label I'm part of, De La Je L'Espère. Soa 420 is a Franco-Malagasy DJ and producer, and she's also part of this contemporary dubstep scene. This one has a very fresh summer dubstep vibe. I love it. She recently self-released a really cool EP called Red Iceland, which really reflects her diverse influences in bass music. She also recently did a mix for Crack magazine dedicated to Flinta dubstep producers, so go check it out. Big up to Soa. Now let's change the vibe a bit with a track by Valencian songwriter and visual artist Elvira Del Rocio called Shoot Gaze from her self-release eponymous project. I discovered her work through this album last year, and I fell in love with her musical aesthetic. She has this dream folk and shoegaze touch that I really love in her production, and it really makes me want to see her perform live. And she will be in Paris on September 29 for Malesa's release party, so I'm really happy about that because her live show seems to be very special and intimate with a really cool scenography. So, Elvira Del Rocio, Shoot Gaze.

Okay, so we've just listened to one more track from Malesa's new album, Ciudad Sin Paredes. Malesa is a French-based duo by Dalida Carnage and Trois Quarts Taxi System that blends trip-hop, electroacoustic and electronic music. They released their first EP 2 years ago on Comic Sans Records, and they are finally back with a stunning album, which is actually more instrumental than the first one, with lots of harp and guitar experimentation. Dalida Carnage's voice is really stunning on this one. She moves back and forth between scream and intimate whispers. If you don't know them, you really need to come to see play live because it's really impressive. And you're lucky because the release party is at the end of the month at Point Éphémère, like I said previously, with Elvira Del Rocio live. And with also a trip-hop set from Comic Sans record label boss Slick Fata. Now let's talk about another great artist who uses their voice as an experimental tool. Vittoria Totale is a creator, voice artist and writer who works at the intersection of music, contemporary art and language. I discovered her work recently, and this is the kind of experimentation I'm really sensitive to. The way she uses her voice as a sound and her practice of sound poetry and oral storytelling, I'm in love with it. I think it might be really impressive to see her live. I will play two tracks she features on. The first one is by the Italian producer Ether Dex. It's called Axe Box Fur, and it was released on the Torino-based label Gang of Ducks. And the second one is by the Italian producer La Musa, and it's called Le Rêve, and was released on Elena Colombi's label Osare Edition.

The last track I played is by Vienna-based Iranian sound artist Rojin Sharafi. It's called Mon Amour, and it's from her album O Refis, which she released 2 years ago. I will read the Bandcamp text for this album because I couldn't write anything better than that. This work explores the space of in-between, the distance of before and after, as it pertains to a life-altering event, the moment that creates a cut, this fracture, this wound is something that reopens now and then. It calls to you, asking to be heard, smelled and felt. When you hear what was burst, when your chest was burst, when your heart was burst, when your throat was burst, when your head was burst, when your hand was burst, when your nose was burst. Really beautiful. It's actually almost the end of the show, but we still got time, so I will put another track from Maleza's album. This one is called Pelea. Thanks for listening and see you in 2 months for the next episode.

0: This is the first letter that I wrote back home to Mom and Daddy a few days after I'd moved to Nashville. June the 2nd, 1964, Nashville, Tennessee. Dear Mama and Daddy, I hope this letter finds everybody well and happy. As for me, I'm fine, I guess. I'm just a little lonesome and a whole lot homesick. I got to Nashville okay, and I thought I'd better write and let you know, 'cause I knew you'd be worried about me. Now, I don't want you to be worried about me, 'cause I'm gonna be all right once I get settled and used to being away from home. Now, I didn't realize how much I loved you and all them noisy kids until I left, and I didn't realize how hard it was to leave home either till I started to leave and everybody started crying, including me. I cried almost all the way to Nashville. I wanted to turn around a few times and come back, but you know how bad I've always wanted to go to Nashville and be a singer and songwriter, and I believe that if I try long enough and hard enough that someday I'll make it. Don't worry about trying to send me any money or anything, because I've got a job singing on an early morning television show here called The Eddie Hill Show, and a couple of folks already told me that they might record a couple of my songs. So I'll be making enough money to get by, and I don't want you worrying about me being hungry or anything. And Nashville's not exactly what I thought it was going to be, but I believe I'm going to like it here once I get used to it. And I don't want you worrying about me getting in trouble either, because I'll be good just like I promised you I would when I left. Well, I can't think of anything else to say. I guess I'd better close for now. And you write me real soon and tell everybody I said hello, and I'm going to be real anxious to hear from you, because I sure miss you. And I love you an awful lot. With love, as always, Dolly.
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1: So what have we learned other than me being the only MC that can dab in the words? Screaming E14, it's down the third, it's TR. I'm still putting this banner to work. 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I mean, I likes, but I wasn't tapping it first. 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Some champ plays fake, then cry when it don't all add up. And the hate doesn't happen to work. 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

neck. 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
1: 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How is that your tag? 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Oh my gosh. 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

0: Welcome to La Bush, La Bush, La Bush, La Temple of House. This is one DJ you don't want to fuck with.
1: Yeah, total destruction.

0: Hustle Brinks is in the building.
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0: I like this Hustle Brinks music.
1: Fully custom dry female voice. 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
0: Your girlfriend's favorite DJ.
1: And that's it, project of the

Jack's wedding. Can you make some noise if you're ready to have a good time? Folks, we have two very special, very important people to introduce into this room right here. Can you please rise out of your seats for me? Please rise. Take a look right over to our grand entrance door. It is my honor

However, a good amount of time has gone by since I first began this tape. And by now, the surgery is all over with, and I'm at home in my own little bed. It's Wednesday, the 23rd, and I'm by myself. And I'm wishing, and I am wishing, that you were with me and that you could hold me in your arms. I feel very lonesome right now and don't feel terribly well. And so all in all, I'm just, I just really need you right now, and I wish you were here. With any kind of luck, you'll call me on the weekend. And I seem to remember that you told me you'd call me either Saturday or Sunday. And I'll be awfully glad. I just wish you were here to put your arms around me. I need that, darling, and I keep it in my mind that October's going to be here. And when it comes, that you're never going to have to leave again. And that keeps me going, and that keeps me praying for your safe return. Because I do love you, and I do need to be with you, never to leave you again, and never to have you leave me again, one day at a time. Over a long-distance phone.

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Cruciferous greens are important for your skin.